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Run your fingers through my hair. 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
1: I'm trying to be honest with my happiness. 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
2: And I don't wanna sit in on my sadness. I know it's a habit of mine. Perfect, perfect timing. I start what I don't know how to end.
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1: That made this world seem right. Only you can make the darkness bright. Only you and you.

had the strength to fight, but I got tired of the wars at night. Thinking they would end if I gave in, but I wasn't strong enough.

thought you could have loved the man who'd lost. 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